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Just live holding you down all the way until midnight. How was your Thursday, family? On the way, got Young Dolph for you, Chris Brown, and I got

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it took you back on a Throwback Thursday, just live with the all-new Palmer 5-1. Casey's Hip Hop and R&B at home with the Shamer Morning Show. How you doing this evening, family? Look, I hope you enjoyed your day. And family, we are one step closer to the weekend. Thank goodness. Okay. But look, you know, the For the Trenches tour is coming to Kansas City. It's going down July 30th at the Truman. Yeah, DJ Rocky Montana's going to be on those tables, family. 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Okay, that is going to be one hell of a show. On the way, got Coi Leray for you, SZA and K-Dot, and I got T.I. And family, we have so much to talk about, so keep it locked right here. 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
11: A Better Life with Dr. Sanjay Gupta.
12: I read this interesting story the other day, which was written by a colleague of mine, about why so-called, quote, admin nights are the new book club for busy adults. Now, I learned this is a term coined by journalist Chris Collin, who wrote about this life hack in the Wall Street Journal. An admin night is when people come together for a night, a fun night, while holding one another accountable to an assignment. The ones usually considered back burner tasks, the ones that you've been putting off. The person you choose to do an admin night with matters a lot because that's your accountability partner. That's what one person told us. People love the social aspect because it can bring these boring tasks to light, make them feel more fun, and where you go matters as well. You need to have enough space and hopefully not too many distractions. And again, don't forget to leave some time for fun. I'm Dr. Sanjay Gupta, helping you live a better life.
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nothing about a conservative regular girl that still can be. Thoroughs don't need you. Psychic can reach you. Zodiac sign, it must be a Gemini moon, cause we about to go half my.

One and Another Versus is going down tonight. Yeah, YG will be going head-to-head with the game. And a very interesting day for YG. He was detained as cops executed a search warrant over Drakeo the Ruler's murder that happened back in 2021, back

Chanel. It's time on the new Power 5.1. Casey said, Pop and I are being home of the Shamer Morning Show. And family, today was a lot cooler. We got up to about 76. Tonight, we're going to get down to about 68 degrees. Friday, that's when the thunderstorms start coming in, family. 79 with a low of 74. And Saturday, things are going to warm up. 96 with a low of 79. On the way, I got Boss Man Dealer with Motion Party, a classic from VG, and I got new Giveon.

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21: There's some sort of a cover-up here. 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

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And family, first it was the lettuce, now it's the eggs. Yeah, nearly 19 million eggs

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0: Any place on the map, cause I'm him. 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Make your word when you say it, be the business. 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Big Master P vibe, no limit. Falling hard on another hemisphere. Somebody tell them people Mr. Hem is here.
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2: 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And family, this Saturday, I need you and your family to pull up to the Samuel Rogers Health Center. Okay, they're hosting their back-to-school event. It's going down 10 a.m. to 2 p.m. They are giving away backpacks, school supplies. It's going to be a good time, family. 825 Euclid Avenue. 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It is free. Okay, like I said, because school supplies are so expensive, they will be giving it away along with backpacks while supplies last. So pull up, family. It's going down, like I said, 10 a.m. to 2 p.m. Get details on our website at power1051kc.com. On the way, I got new Jacquees and Juvie, Kehlani and Usher, and I got Billy Gang.
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Black holding it down all the way until midnight. And if you were a fan of Beauty in Black, look, they were supposed to end with season 3. Now Tyler Perry is getting a season 4. 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I love Beauty in Black. Oh, the way I got Belly Gang for you. Right now, some K.

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Just Life. Hanging out with you all the way until midnight. Hope you're staying safe out there, family. And if you are celebrating your birthday today, happy birthday to you. If you are celebrating, you share your birthday with Marlon Wayans, who is 54 years old today. And he looks pretty good, man. On the way, I got Coil of Rape for you, Dirk, and Janae Aiko, and I got Dave and Timbs.

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12: Across the country right now, at this very moment, there are probably arguments taking place about who's doing more of the housework, the homework, the shuttling of kids from this activity to that. It's true. By and large, women do more of this than men. But doesn't have to be that way. And if you and your spouse can level that playing field, it's going to make both of you and your kids happier. Psychologist Yelena Kecmanovic says this might be how you get there. As hard as it might be at first, try to think of your partner like a teammate, not an adversary. Learn how to do some of the chores your partner does to get a better understanding of how much effort something takes. And finally, take the time to acknowledge what the other person is doing. And every now and then, even express your appreciation. That'll go a long way. I'm Dr. Sanjay Gupta, helping you live a better life.
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6: There's some sort of a cover-up here. 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

0: 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And I'm with the Shamer Morning Show. And family, did you know that you could get a degree in being a social media influencer? It's officially a college major now at Arizona State University. Apparently, this bachelor's degree is aimed at preparing students for careers in content creation and digital influence. Would you take that class, family? The way I got Fresh Montana and Max B. Right now, it's Dave and Tim.
1: Let's get the party started. See you at the bar, you was hardly talking. That's when I knew that your heart was scarring. Friends to lovers need a part to star in. Like, wait, babe, let me.

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And family, don't forget, it is going down July 30th at the Truman. 42 Doug and Babyface Ray will be in the city. Yes, for the Trenches Tour, family. It's going down, like I said, July 30th. If you want those tickets, make sure you tap in tomorrow because we are giving them away twice a day, family. So make sure you tap in. You can also get your tickets at AXS.com. 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On the way, guys, Eddie Will and YK Niece, Boss Man D-Lo, and I got some stuff.

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15: Back in 2019, I made a documentary for HBO called One Nation Under Stress. And what was true then is still true now. Money and financial problems are consistently ranked as the number one cause of stress in the United States. And a brand new study out of the Mayo Clinic found that worrying about money may age the heart even faster than traditional risk factors. Unlike an acute stressor, such as a short-term work deadline or a brief illness, financial strain is often chronic and ongoing. And because money affects so many aspects of daily life, financial stress can be difficult to escape. Even so, financial stress does not mean you're doomed. Just means you need to double down on the things you know are good for heart health: diet, exercise, sleep, and of course, not smoking. I'm Dr. Sanjay Gupta, helping you live a better life.
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25: There's some sort of a cover-up here. 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

0: stacking the game. Now, Future has one of the top albums in the country right now. Just live with the all-new Power 105.1 KCTV Pop and R&B and home of the Shamer Morning Show. Lil Baby's on the way with Mrs. Trendsetter. Also got a throwback from Tupac, and I got Brent Faiyaz.
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11: A better life with Dr. Sanjay Gupta.
12: As a parent, when you send your kid off to school in the morning, you know that they're going to be learning, they're going to be spending time with their friends. But a new study out of UCSF found adolescents are spending an average of 70 minutes of their school day on their phones. Now, some kids will say they need their phones to help with schoolwork, but this study found that they were spending the vast majority of their screen time on TikTok, Instagram, and Snapchat. Not really apps that you're going to be turning to for homework help. Now, the study's lead author said, don't blame kids for using their phones at school. Teach them how to resist them. Focus on what they'd get by putting them aside rather than what you're taking away. Explain how phones could hurt their academic performance, and also remind them of this. Nothing takes the place of real face-to-face friendships. I'm Dr. Sanjay Gupta, helping you live a better life.
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22: The independent autopsy was released yesterday, and attorney Ben Crump said they cannot rule out foul play. 913-933-1051. What are your thoughts on this Nolan Wells case?
23: There's some sort of a cover-up here. Not really sure what the cover-up is. Not really sure. You know, I can't say anything. There was any malicious intent stating that anybody, you know, intentionally did this, but where it became a crime.

0: 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Somebody tell them people Mr. Hem is here.
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1: Whoa, whoa, whoa, whoa.
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1: Who you with?
0: On the couch with my favorite Santa. 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
1: Yeah. Oh, yeah. Oh, you know I just be getting out my body sometimes. It's just mentioned up to my hysterics, but you know what I'm saying? My don't even be appreciating it. It's cool.

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And Destiny's Child may have some new music on the way, according to Matthew Knowles. I don't know if they know it yet, but he said they have some music dropping with 10 to 15 remixes, and they may be going on tour. Like I said, I have no idea if Beyonce, Kelly, and Michelle knew about it, but Matthew Knowles says it is on the way. Speaking of Kelly, man, she's on the way with Nelly. Also got Drake with Shebang, and I got Rick Ross and French Montana.

0: someone.
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That's right, with your bang. I'm Daniel Pound on 5-1. Casey says, hop in R&B and Humble, the Shamer Morning Show. And family, you know I got to help my people. It's not much, but it's something, okay? Amazon Prime users may be eligible to claim up to $51 from a $2.5 billion claim.

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It's going to have a family. Whatever you are doing right now and you are rocking with me, I really do appreciate you. I want to encourage you, family, to keep going. Don't stop. You did not come this far just to come this far. I know life has been life and bills are coming, okay, and they don't stop. But I want you, family, to never, ever give up, okay? On the way, you got Young Miami for you. K-Dot, and I got Chris Brown.

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10: 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That can increase your alertness. 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If you're not a caffeine drinker, even just taking small sips of water throughout your meeting could be enough to keep you awake. Of course, you could also make a point to engage in the meeting. 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
1: 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Just play the game one way. 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

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I'm about to call tonight. 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I love you, and I will catch you next time. Gunna and Burna Boy on the way after this. Right now, it's Chris Brown.

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11: Back in 2019, I made a documentary for HBO called One Nation Under Stress. And what was true then is still true now. Money and financial problems are consistently ranked as the number one cause of stress in the United States. And a brand new study out of the Mayo Clinic found that worrying about money may age the heart even faster than traditional risk factors. Unlike an acute stressor, such as a short-term work deadline or a brief illness, financial strain is often chronic and ongoing. And because money affects so many aspects of daily life, financial stress can be difficult to escape. Even so, financial stress does not mean you're doomed, just means you need to double down on the things you know are good for heart health: diet, exercise, sleep, and of course, not smoking. I'm Dr. Sanjay Gupta, helping you live a better life.
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15: There's some sort of a cover-up here. Not really sure what the cover-up is. Not really sure, you know, I can't say anybody, there was any malicious intent stating that anybody, you know, intentionally did this, but where it became a crime is when you attempted to cover it up.
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1: 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No cap, God am a witness. 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Big Master P vibe, no limit. 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

0: on another hemisphere. 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
1: Whoa, whoa, whoa, whoa, whoa, whoa.
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0: 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What are your thoughts on this Nolan Wells case?
1: There's some sort of a cover-up here. Not really sure what the cover-up is. Not really sure, you know, I can't say anybody, there was any malicious intent stating that anybody, you know, intentionally did this, but where it became a crime is when you attempted to cover it up.
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0: Never chase bread, chase the vision. 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Big Master P vibe, no limit. 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
1: Whoa, whoa, whoa, whoa, whoa, whoa.
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0: Mr. Hem is here.
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0: Mr. Hem.

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let's get the party started. See you at the bar, you was hardly talking. 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
1: It's Funny Friday with comedian Michael Sean. Cooler and rainy for the start of your commute this morning. Eyes won't make it out of the middle 70s. Expect extreme heat this weekend. Talking about 90s and possibly 100s? Rookies and quarterbacks report today for Chiefs training camp in St. Joe. First public practice is this coming Thursday. You can get tickets at Chiefs.com.
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4: Yeah.
1: 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Nearly 1.6 million dozen eggs have been recalled after possible salmonella contamination.
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1: It's Friday, July 24th. Offensive words that come from your mouth, if repeated, can make bitter enemies. Selections from the Husea, Dr. Milana Karenga. Every mouth has two lips. The high lip gives to praise. The low lip gives to gossip. When we do not guard what we say or to whom we say it, we can never be sure which lip will repeat the words. The ancient Egyptians gave warnings about the unguarded movement of the mouth. They understood the destructive potential of words on the wrong lips. We may not be familiar with those ancient teachings, but we do know the impact of low lip speaking. Speak highly of everyone or say nothing at all. Repeat only that which you have a duty to repeat, and repeat it with a noble intent. If something you say comes back the wrong way, correct it immediately. If you quarrel with family or friends, speak to them directly. Temper your words with consciousness of empathy. Speak the way you would want to be spoken to. Remember that your parents gave you the blessing of lips. Speak to them with an attitude of gratefulness. I have spoken truly and done it righteously. 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

0: 525 on the Shea Moore Boarding Show. Grab an umbrella on your way out the door this morning. Rain throughout your morning, subsiding into oppressive heat by tomorrow. Possible mid-90s, but it'll feel like 100.
1: Just somebody else do it.
0: What happened in the town overnight I need to be talking about this morning? 913-933-1051. What's on your heart? What's on your mind, Kansas City?
2: I say,

0: Jay Moore's hit list.
1: You see a video, you're smiling, you're happy for the person, but you're slightly jealous, just a little bit. That happened to me yesterday. This young man goes into a thrift store, buys what he thinks is just an old basketball jersey for $3, and later finds out it's an authentic Wilt Chamberlain jersey worn during the NBA Finals.
2: I looked at the measurements of the jacket. Wilt Chamberlain being 7'1", the jacket measured 33 inches long, so would have gone down almost to my knees.
1: How about that jersey sold for almost 90,000 U.S. American dollars?
3: Edith.
1: For something we paid $3 for. Oh, you green-eyed monster. You are.
3: On my list.
1: One thing about Sugar Shea Moore is I ain't no hater. But dang, luck was shining upon your neck, friend.
4: Say what?
1: You know, I'm a thrift shopper myself. I've been known to poke my head in Truth 39 a time or two. When my friend Tamika came to visit me from Atlanta, that's the first place I took her. Digging through them racks, trying to find a deal. I've been finding some cute things over the years in there. But I have never, ever pulled anything worth enough to pay off a car, buy a little bitty house, nothing. It does make you wonder, though, how many priceless items are sitting in people's attic garage just sitting there collecting dust?
5: Yeah.
1: Somebody cleaned out a closet, looked at the jersey, and was like, I don't want this no more. And now your boy is up by 50. Half of y'all listening to this is on y'all way to the thrift store right now. Because what if today is the day? And you know how I know? Because that's what I'm going to be doing this weekend.
3: Yeah, man.
1: I know I should be able to find something for Michael Jordan. Even an old Lynn Dawson headband or something.
3: Shut up, heathen.
1: Kansas City, don't you be out here moving funny. I don't want to put you on the next hit list.

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1: Okay.
0: I know you sick of these boring fundraisers with rubber chicken chow. Let me put something on your radar. This Saturday is Ungala, benefiting the Prospect KC. And I went last year, and it was one of the most beautiful, sexy, cosmopolitan events I've attended in the town. Great food, great energy, champagne flowing, and Chef Shanita is here with me this morning.
2: Good morning.
0: People hear the words fundraiser and immediately think formal and boring. Ungala is the exact opposite.
2: Exactly, because it's birthed from my very unserious personality. And I just want to go to a gala and an event and celebrate a cause and also have a really, really good time and eat really, really good food. So that's the embodiment of this event. Not to say that there's anything wrong with the other events, but I want to have fun. I want to eat. I want to highlight the work that we do at the Prospect KC, give our workforce development, our culinary future students an opportunity to show off a little bit because they work so hard. And that's what the purpose of the event is.
0: Last year, the theme was chicken and champagne. Oh, my God. It was so delicious. Fabulous. What's the theme this year?
2: Bubbles and brunch. So you know I love a good breakfast brunch moment. I could literally eat breakfast food for breakfast, lunch, and dinner.
0: Me too. And you are the queen of the red velvet waffle.
2: Oh, yes. No red velvet waffles this year, but maybe next year. This year, we're highlighting a lot of our production. We have been making a lot of our own breads and doughs. And so if any of you guys have been on TikTok and you've seen those viral butter tables and bread tables, there will be a butter cake. Yes. A cake made of all butter.
0: Oh, my God.
2: Right. This is not a time to come on a diet. It's a time to come and experience our workforce development in action. So instead of me telling you about the work that we do and telling you about how we work with our program participants, you actually get to come into the room and see it. And this year, we're also adding our economic power walk. I think sometimes it's really hard for people to understand the journey that our participants are on. So you kind of get to walk through it with some personas this year, just so that you can really like feel the impact that the work that we do has on an individual.
0: The Prospect KC isn't just about serving meals. You've created career pathways through culinary training and workforce development. When somebody buys a ticket for Ungala this Saturday, what impact are they actually helping make in the lives of Kansas Cityans?
2: For every dollar that someone invests in our work, it creates $2.34 of social impact in the community. Even if you're just going to our coffee shop or using our catering, it's more than just giving someone a meal or buying a ticket to an event. We're a social enterprise. And so we really take those dollars and they go right back into the community and into the work.
0: Chef Shanita, before I let you go, tell everybody where they can get tickets for Ungala this Saturday.
2: Theprospectkc.org. 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Of course, we know how Kansas City likes to do. We'll be selling tickets at the door, but I don't suggest that you wait until the door to get the tickets. Those will be very limited.
0: I know you hear me talk about events in the town a whole lot, but this one is the one. Ungala KC this coming Saturday at the
2: Design Event Space.
0: There we go. I like that space too. It's really, really nice. 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
2: Thank you. See you guys Saturday.
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4: Wet roads, one accident on the Missouri side, 70 eastbound past Broadway, 435 east and west.
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0: Takes Funny Friday with comedian Michael Sean. Next Thursday, 42 Doug is pulling into the Truman.
1: Sensational.

0: Shay Moore's hit list.
1: Definitely not a brag, but I've been on a lot of Carnival cruises.
2: Okay.
1: Matter of fact, I'm almost platinum status.
3: Stay big.
1: So when I saw this video of a woman sitting in the dining area using a fork to scratch the bottoms of her feet,
3: yuck,
1: I almost threw my phone across the room. Matter of fact, I did. Now, I need somebody to explain this to me. Out of every decision old girl could have made that day, that's the one she landed on? A fork? The same utensils that thousands of people use on that cruise every single day.
4: Jesus.
1: Ma'am, that is not a pedicure tool. That is something people are supposed to put in their mouths. Disgusting. Nasty. Cruise goer chick. You are
4: on my list.
1: This is the exact reason why I don't eat on buffets.
5: I beg your pardon?
1: You think you grabbing a clean fork and meanwhile, somebody decided to give themselves an in-between-the-toes spa treatment with one of them.
6: What was the reason?
1: I don't even want to imagine what happened after the camera stopped rolling. Did she put it back? Did she get another one? Forever, I won't know the answer to that question. Should we all just go get plastic forks and keep them in our pockets?
7: Out of pocket for that shit.
1: Now I gotta give Carnival credit. They responded quickly with a statement that reads, "We can confirm that forks are intended for food, not foot care."
3: Bruh.
1: They also said that as soon as they became aware of the situation, they addressed it with the guest and removed that utensil from service. Y'all should have put her in the cruise jail, if you ask me. FYI, they do have a jail on every boat.
3: I know you f***ing lying.
1: Don't ask me how I know. Just know that they do. You be out here moving funny. I don't want to put you on the next hit list.
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9: Off to a wet start, one accident Missouri side in the downtown loop, 70 eastbound past Broadway. The right lane is closed. 470 westbound from Raytown Road, wide open through the Grandview Triangle over to State Line, and 70 eastbound from the Speedway into downtown. No delays. I'm Wendy with your right now traffic.
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0: 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Good morning.
1: Morning, Chica. It's Funny Friday with comedian Michael Shawn. How about NBA star Anthony Edwards got married? Ooh, I'll tell you everything we know about it inside the Slander Report.
2: Papa, hold this for a

0: you a 10. Girl, you a 10, girl, you a 10, girl, you a 10. 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Girl, you a 10, girl, you a 10, girl, you a
1: 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Let the winning begin.

0: boiling hot and ready to pour. Shay Moore has got that celebrity tea.
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0: With the slander report.
2: Timberwolves star Anthony Edwards has reportedly married his longtime girlfriend, Shannon Jackson.
3: Thank you to my man.
2: So you know TMZ them pulled Minnesota's marriage records.
4: Wow.
2: They say it's 100% true. The couple got together back in 2020 and reportedly said I do on July 16th. The couple share a 2-year-old daughter named Aislinn. Is that the girl that was in that Netflix documentary? I think it is her. It's some red flags there. You got a bunch of outside kids, but y'all young enough. Try it out. What's the worst that could happen?
4: You shut up! I'm so scared right now. You shut up.
2: Congratulations to Keke Palmer. She'll be receiving a star on the Hollywood Walk of Fame, y'all.
3: Yeah! Oh, my gosh. That's crazy. That's so cool. The kids are going to love that.
2: Lil Wayne, Idris Elba, and Delroy Lindo will also get a star.
5: Spectacular. Give me 14 of them right now.
2: A woman filed a lawsuit against Adrian Broner over alleged sexual battery and assault. Now, we've all seen him streaming, disrespecting women, talking crazy. That was when he was drunk. Right now, he's in a train mode. So, we haven't really seen him doing what he was doing while he was on that drink.
6: Need to leave that dope alone.
2: But this is a serious situation. This woman alleges that Broner repeatedly pressured her to engage in sexual acts despite her telling him no. She informed him that she was not interested in men. She claims he exposed himself and attempted to force her to touch him.
6: Hell no.
2: The suit also named streamer Dean the Great, alleging he made defamatory statements about her during this live stream.
7: Damn!
2: Some folks in the comments are questioning this lady's lawsuit. They said, you got sexually assaulted on one day, and then you went back the next day to be on the live again. So your boy Trey Songz has avoided jail time in his latest New York legal case. I met Trey Songz years ago when I used to work in Dallas, and he was such a sweet young man. I really wanted to introduce him to my niece. Child, I guess I ain't know. Just because you sang good don't necessarily mean anything. According to reports, a judge sentenced the R&B singer to 1 year of conditional discharge after he was convicted of non-criminal violation of second-degree harassment related to an alleged nightclub altercation in Manhattan. So as long as he stays out of trouble during the next year, he won't have to serve any jail time. Remember when he mixed it up with KCPD at Arrowhead? If you know, you know.
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3: 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You wake up, your mind starts to race, you can't turn those thoughts off. Sleep experts say there are a few things you can try. Cognitive shuffling. That's when you choose a random, impersonal, non-emotional word. Then for each letter of that word, think of as many words that begin with each letter as you can before moving on to the next one. It distracts your brain from stress. It also mimics the fragmented thought patterns that usually occur as you drift off to sleep. Sensory grounding is something else. That's when you work through things you can hear, feel, see, smell, or taste. That helps you to be in the moment instead of dwelling on the past or the future. Or just do a mental walkthrough of a place you know well. Familiar but neutral imagery that can calm the brain. I'm Dr. Sanjay Gupta, helping you live a better life.
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0: no damn A's to the south. Anybody scared of south?
1: Oh, my God.
0: I will scramble them A's. I will omelet them A's. I will eat them A's in a sandwich. I will eat them A's with bacon on them. I will eat them A's with cat. Ain't nobody scared of south. People, do you know what I survived in my life? I have survived alcoholism that tried to eat my liver. Ain't nobody scared of Sal. If I see Sal in the streets, it's on sight.
1: What?
0: It's on sight if I see Sal in the streets. I might order something in a restaurant with a side of it. That's how much I'm not scared of it.
2: With a salmonella on the side?
0: Let me get a side of Sal. People are looking at me like, what? I ain't scared of Sal. Ain't nobody scared of you. We are resilient. My immune system is built for this, people. Oh, I grew up in the 90s where crackheads lived till they were 60. Ain't nobody scared of your little Sal. So go run and tell that to somebody else. Now, if you bring that monkeypox out, that's a different story. If monkeypox comes out, now I got

0: 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We're giving away everything.
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0: 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Once again, Unity Southeast has a 20,000-pound free drive-through grocery giveaway, and it's happening today at the church. Reverend Randy Ficky is here with me this morning. How you doing?
1: I am doing amazing. Thank you for having me on.
0: Let's start out with what we need as far as volunteers are concerned.
1: We are looking for volunteers of any age, as long as you're able to lift anywhere between 15 to 20 pounds. That's what we're kind of looking for. Or anyone that can just come out and, you know, hand out waters and hand out snacks and just bless the community. And if there's churches or ministries out there that just want to come out and pray for people or love on people, that would be great too.
0: Last year, I volunteered and helped to unload one of the trucks, and that was the main thing that I noticed, the love. The way your staff treats people like human beings.
1: Everybody deserves dignity and compassion and love and the understanding that they are worthy. It's more than food. We're not just filling trunks and refrigerators and cupboards. We are filling hearts, and that's what we're looking for. Volunteers to come fill hearts.
0: 20,000-pound free drive-through grocery giveaway today at Unity Southeast Church, 3421 East Meyer Boulevard in KC Mo. So what are some of the items that people will be able to get?
1: Last month, we had shrimp, we had steak, we had pork loin, we had oranges, bananas, strawberries. We had various different kinds of artisan bread. We had frozen meals. You're not coming down and getting a box with five or six things in it. You're coming down and you're getting 50 to 60 pounds of groceries, 20,000 pounds, 400 families. So if you do the math, you're getting about 50 or 60 pounds of good quality food.
0: 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Thank you so much for what your church does for the community that it rests in.
1: Yeah, thank you so much for having me on, and we look forward to seeing everyone who is in need of a hand up.
0: I love that. 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
3: Let's stall 71 northbound past 59th Street. Be ready to stop there. 71 northbound at...
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8: If you're looking to get stronger, you don't necessarily need a bunch of heavy weights to do that, at least not to start. Body weight workouts, when you do them the right way, can be really effective. Strength and conditioning specialist Dana Santis told us, with body weight training, you create progressive overload by changing joint angles, adding instability, or choosing more challenging variations of the same exercise. Two other factors driving progressive overload are time under tension and muscular fatigue. That means the amount of time your muscles are engaged during a movement, the slower the movement, the harder it will be until you reach the point where you can't do another rep with good form. You want to stop before you collapse. Also, remember this, pay attention to your breath. So important. Breathe out when you exert force. I'm Dr. Sanjay Gupta, helping you live a better life.
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Yeah. Hey, let's take them back. 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Coming up, I was confused, my mommy. 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Daddy ain't around, probably out committing felonies. My favorite rapper used to sing check, check.

0: 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It's the Shea Moore Morning Show. Wake up, Mix, with DJ Q.
1: Yeah, we in here this morning. What's happening?
0: Feeling real good. Feeling real great. I'm glad you cut that YG verse off. I hate that verse on that song.
1: You know what? Same, sis.
0: Of course, versus battle was last night game. YG, what did you think?
1: I ain't see it. I was at a gig, but AK gave me the play-by-play.
0: Okay.
1: She was watching it. I think it ended how, like, everybody in L.A. said it was expected to end. Because, like, people think Game was much bigger than YG. But in L.A., like, YG is the guy.
0: Yeah, he's got bigger hits.
1: And way more hits. Game played about 4 or 5 songs that nobody knew.
0: Oh, wow.
1: So.
0: Real question.
1: Mm-hmm.
0: Is it over for Versus, or do we still care?
1: It's been over for me.
0: Okay.
1: It's been over since who was it? Jeezy and Gucci was the last one I watched.
0: I was just temperature checking.
1: Yeah, nah, it's been done for me. Cause like it's the same now. The novelties wore off. We not stuck in the house for the pandemic, so we could be outside. Yeah, nah.
0: Yeah. Dunzo.
1: Yeah, nah.
0: Big back to school supply giveaway tomorrow. Are you going?
1: Back to school. I have a voters rally tomorrow, but I know it's back to school season coming up because we got a couple of back to school events coming up. But
0: no doubt, Samuel U. Rogers. Mm-hmm. That's who will be tomorrow. I believe it starts at 10:00. But log on to power1051kc.com for more information on that. Real quick,
1: mm-hmm.
0: for all the ladies,
1: mm-hmm.
0: maybe some fellas. I don't know. It's husband hunting season right now.
1: Okay.
0: Uh huh. Rookies and quarterbacks report today for Chiefs training camp.
1: Gotcha. Okay. Yeah.
0: Ugh.
1: Yeah. I hope you got your prime bait on the hook today.
0: No, I'm talking about. First public practice is on Thursday.
1: Oh, word. You going to pull up?
0: I've been practicing tying my t-shirt up in a knot.
1: Yeah.
0: As soon as I get it right.
1: It's crop top season. Okay.
0: Have you heard?
1: Yeah.
0: Have you heard?
1: I hear it knocking.
0: Funny Friday continues with comedian Michael Short on the Shea Moore Morning Show on Power 105.1.
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3: Continuing to see new accidents. Hydroplaning might be an issue. Looking at the accident, 670 westbound past Genesee. The right lane is closed. Vehicle going the wrong direction. 70 eastbound, a stall at 18th Street Expressway. That's on the right shoulder. I'm Wendy with your right now traffic.

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0: Much cooler and rainy this morning on your commute to work. Extreme heat will be building throughout your weekend. It's going to feel like upper 90s into the 100s?
1: Hell no.
0: Chadwick Boseman's brothers are asking a judge to remove his widow as administrator of his estate.
2: Wait a minute, hold up!
0: I'll tell you everything we know about this inside the Slender Report.
2: Yeah.

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It must be a Gemini moon, cause we about to go half my

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0: Miranda Report.
1: It is Leo season. Let's wish a happy birthday to some of our celebrity Leo friends. Retired NBA player Rick Fox is 57 today. A big happy birthday to Karl Malone. He's 63. Kadeem Hardison from A Different World fame is 60 today.
2: I beg your pardon?
1: Barry Bonds is 62 today. Jennifer Lopez, can you believe it? She's 57.
3: Damn!
1: Happy birthday to everybody born on July 24th.

0: Beauty in Black was supposed to be donezo after the third season, but Netflix told Tyler Perry, run it back. Fourth season has been greenlit. Fun fact, folks have streamed 1.048 billion hours of Beauty in Black.
1: Say what?
0: Which amounts to about 104 million views. I know you do want them back, Netflix. Yesterday, rapper YG was detained at his house while police served a search warrant connected to the Drakeo the Ruler murder. Some folks in the comments think police might have a big development or something. His case has gone unsolved for the past 4 years.
2: Oh, my God.
0: Now, this one makes me real sad. Nearly 6 years after Chadwick Boseman's death, his brothers are asking a judge to remove his widow as the administrator of his estate.
3: Wait a minute. Hold up.
0: According to court documents, Kevin and Derek Boseman claim Taylor has failed to properly manage and distribute the estate funds. They allege their parents were awarded a combined 50% share of the estate, but have yet to receive all the assets that they're entitled to. The brothers want the court to remove his widow, appoint a new one, and require a full accounting of the estate within 30 days. Almost more than the loss of losing your loved one is dealing with money and your family after that person dies.
4: Yeah.
5: Yeah.
4: Yeah.
5: Yeah.
4: Yeah.
5: Yeah.
0: You know what it is. No concentration, no hesitation. I've got a trivia question, 30 seconds for you. If you give me 5 correct answers, I'm going to send you to check out 42 Doug at the Truman. Contestants line up at 913-933-1051.

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11: 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Of course, you could also make a point to engage in the meeting. 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
1: Who is this?
2: Michelle.
1: All right, Michelle. I've got a trivia question for you. 30 seconds to give me five correct answers. You ready to play?
2: I'm ready.
1: All right. Since it's raining so crazy, my mind is on the beach. I'm sipping a Mai Tai with an umbrella straw right now. So what I need is five Caribbean islands. Go!
2: All right. Bahamas.
1: Bing!
2: Jamaica.
1: Bing!
2: Puerto Varas. I can't say it.
1: No, that's Mexico. Let's move away from there.
2: Goodbye, can't see me.
1: We're running out of time.
2: Dominican Republic.
1: Bing!
2: St. Lucia.
1: Bing! You going to see 42 Doug next Thursday, girl.
2: Honey, I'm over here sweating. Thank you.
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0: It's Funny Friday with comedian Michael Shawn. The Bay Area is really cousins with Kansas City, comedian Michael Shawn. So anything that's happening in the yay, I'm with it, except for this next story. Bay Area landlords are charging an extra $200 a month if you work from home. Where they do that at? First of all, why would anybody admit, I'm working from home so that they could pay an extra $200? I'm not telling you that, sir and ma'am.
1: It ain't none of your business I do in the home. People, what are you talking about? So what you mean, there are regulations now on what I can do in the home and you can charge me? So let me get this straight. If I have sex on Tuesdays and Thursdays, is that extra if I have sex in my home? I'm just wondering.
0: That is working.
1: It may not be long shifts, but it's still working.
0: It's a little 15-minute break, friend.
1: Yeah. I may not be getting paid overtime, but that ain't none of your business. That ain't none of your business. What's going on? How in the hell are you going to ask me, do I work from home? Ain't none of your business what I do from home. What, you going to charge me because I eat peanut butter and jellies every Wednesday night around 11 o'clock? And it ain't none of your business, people. Well, y'all trying to make your money off of us paying the rent, paying the mortgage. Y'all mad because gas prices are high. Don't take gas prices out on me. What, you want to know what my break time is when I work from home? What, you want to know if I'm really working from home? You want to know what company? No, you don't know nothing. What you know is you get a check. You get a check at the first of the month. I'm going to pay that check and everything else is my business. I don't care if I'm raising cattle in my home. It ain't none of your business. I don't care if I got chickens. I just won't get my deposit back. That's the deal. If I got chickens in the house, I don't get my deposit back.
0: Period.
2: Right now, traffic from the certified transmission traffic desk.
3: Still working on clearing those accidents. 29 northbound, the on-ramp from westbound 150.
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1: Oh my God, Josh.

0: It's the him.
1: But I really want a Grand View. It's like a concert. If you think about Dynasty not landing like a big home where all of my family can live together. So we'll be raising generations of my family under one roof. Both of my sisters say, hell no, they don't want to. They really just want tiny homes that they can live in by themselves without their husbands. So they're saying, you sound ridiculous with all of us living under one roof. But I've been the only one out on the road by myself in different cities. They've been with their families. When I read this story about nearly half of American adults under the age of 30 are still living with their parents, I said, maybe I can convince my sisters that this is okay.
2: I am the firstborn in a Puerto Rican household, which means I am royalty in my family. I don't know if y'all know about the firstborn in a Latino family. Like, when I walk into a room, music plays, horn sounds. I was Fresh Prince of Bel-Air way before Fresh Prince of Bel-Air. And y'all might think I'm exaggerating. My sister will tell you, I am the firstborn male. So there was no pressure on me moving out because I moved out about 12 times. Right? I always had the open door policy. My parents always knew I was coming back. It's so comfortable living with my mom and dad. They made it so comfortable. I had a 401k before I moved out of my parents' house. Do you understand? I was making so much money. My dad, instead of refinancing the mortgage, he just came to me and said, yo, let me some money. That's how much money I was making. But to be serious, do you know how much the rent is out here right now?
1: Yeah.
2: Have you seen what the rent is right now?
1: Mm-hmm.
2: How you expect somebody to move out? In order for you to pay rent for a roof over your damn head, you got to make at least $80,000. If you want to live somewhere okay. I'm talking about somewhere okay. I'm not even talking about somewhere that recycles. I'm talking about somewhere where nobody recycles. They don't give a damn about the environment. People just be throwing everything on the curb. They don't give a damn. To live in a nice area, do you know how much that thing costs? Listen, I told my daughters all the time, stack your chips. Make a community. Listen, I'm with Shay now.
1: Thank you.
2: Community. Can't nobody afford being out here in these streets by your damn self. Girl, I moved back in. When everything fell apart, I moved back in. Now, the only problem about moving back in is that, like I said, I'm treated like royalty, Shay. So when I left, my room stayed exactly the same as it looked when I was 18 years old.
1: God.
2: So when I walked, the depressing part was sitting on the bed and having a salt and pepper poster on your wall. I knew this is bad, man.
3: Right now, traffic from the certified transmission traffic desk.
4: Trouble spot accident, Kansas I-70 westbound at College Parkway, and the left lane is closed. Eastbound 70 on ramp from College Parkway, if you're waiting to stop for the accident there. An accident 35 northbound past 119th right shoulder. I'm Wendy with your right now traffic.
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0: 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Good morning.
1: Morning, Chica. It's Funny Friday with comedian Michael Shawn. How about NBA star Anthony Edwards got married? Ooh, I tell you everything we know about it inside the slander report.
2: Hold this room.
3: Let's get the party started. See you at the bar, you was hardly talking. That's when I knew that your heart was scarring. Friends to lovers need a part to star in. Like, wait, babe,

0: and ready to pour. Shay Moore has got that celebrity tea.
1: Gossip.
0: With the slander report.
2: Timberwolves star Anthony Edwards has reportedly married his longtime girlfriend, Shannon Jackson.
3: Thank you, Tony.
2: So you know TMZ them pulled Minnesota's marriage records. They say it's 100% true. The couple got together back in 2020 and reportedly said I do on July 16th. The couple share a 2-year-old daughter named Aislinn. Is that the girl that was in that Netflix documentary? I think it is her. It's some red flags there. You got a bunch of outside kids, but y'all young enough. Try it out. What's the worst that could happen?
4: You shut up! I'm so scared right now. You shut up.
2: Congratulations to Keke Palmer. She'll be receiving a star on the Hollywood Walk of Fame, y'all. Yeah?
3: Yeah! Oh, my gosh. That's crazy. That's so cool. The kids are going to love that.
2: Lil Wayne, Idris Elba, and Delroy Lindo were also getting a star.
5: Spectacular. Give me 14 of them right now.
2: A woman filed a lawsuit against Adrian Broner over alleged sexual battery and assault. Now, we've all seen him streaming, disrespecting women, talking crazy. That was when he was drunk. Right now, he's in a train mode. So, we haven't really seen him doing what he was doing while he was on that drink.
6: Leave that dope alone.
2: But this is a serious situation. This woman alleges that Broner repeatedly pressured her to engage in sexual acts despite her telling him no. She informed him that she was not interested in men. She claims he exposed himself and attempted to force her to touch him.
6: Hell nah.
2: The suit also named streamer Dean the Great, alleging he made defamatory statements about her during this live stream.
7: Damn!
2: Some folks in the comments are questioning this lady's lawsuit. They said, you got sexually assaulted on one day, and then you went back the next day to be on the live again.
8: Oh my God!
2: So your boy Trey Songz has avoided jail time in his latest New York legal case. I met Trey Songz years ago when I used to work in Dallas, and he was such a sweet young man. I really wanted to introduce him to my niece. Child, I guess I ain't know. Just because you sang good don't necessarily mean anything. According to reports, a judge sentenced the R&B singer to 1 year of conditional discharge after he was convicted of non-criminal violation of second-degree harassment related to an alleged nightclub altercation in Manhattan. So as long as he stays out of trouble during the next year, he won't have to serve any jail time. Remember when he mixed it up with KCPD at Arrowhead? If you know, you know.
9: If we go to prison for the rest of our life, whoop-dee-doo.
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13: A better life with Dr. Sanjay Gupta.
14: If you're looking to get stronger, you don't necessarily need a bunch of heavy weights to do that, at least not to start. Body weight workouts, when you do them the right way, can be really effective. Strength and conditioning specialist Dana Santis told us, with body weight training, you create progressive overload by changing joint angles, adding instability, or choosing more challenging variations of the same exercise. Two other factors driving progressive overload are time under tension and muscular fatigue. That means the amount of time your muscles are engaged during a movement, the slower the movement, the harder it will be until you reach the point where you can't do another rep with good form. You want to stop before you collapse. Also, remember this, pay attention to your breath. So important. Breathe out when you exert force. I'm Dr. Sanjay Gupta, helping you live a better life.
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0: Much cooler and rainy for your commute this morning. I won't make it out of the middle 70s. Heat's going to build through the weekend, though. Be aware of that.
2: Okay.
0: The Block to the Ballot, a Metro-wide rally going down this Saturday, July 25th from 10 until 2 o'clock at our spot, 2810 West 89th and KC Moe. Got a new friend with me this morning, Hilda Holt. Welcome.
3: Hi, thank you.
0: It's all about vote, act, and show up. Why did the National Congress of Black Women decide to do this rally on Saturday?
3: We really want to encourage everyone to vote, especially on August 4th with all the amendments coming up, and definitely get people registered to vote in the midterm, so it's just very important.
0: No excuse absentee voting happening. You mentioned the amendments, but we also have some questions on the ballot.
3: Voters have to really take time to really look through the details and really decide, one, how it's going to impact them and as well as impact their neighbors, especially for Your Voice, Our Power. Our campaign moving forward, it's how we can collectively work together to improve our lives and then lives of others, especially locally. And even at the ballot, we'll have the speakers and there'll be education on the amendments and as well as voter registration, entertainment, other things like that.
0: It's a full event for the whole community. It's absolutely free. You're also looking for some volunteers.
3: Yes, yeah. We need volunteers to help with sign-up, kind of help us with the operations, make sure things are running smoothly. Passing out food, could it be free food? Really appreciate everyone who comes. And we want to make sure that no one's feeling hungry.
0: Log on to ncbwkc.org/events and find out more information about From the Block to the Ballot Metro-wide rally. Thank you so much, Hillary, for this information today.
3: You're welcome. Thank you so much for having me on and letting me share.
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1: Definitely not a brag, but I've been on a lot of Carnival cruises.
2: Okay.
1: Matter of fact, I'm almost platinum status.
3: Big big.
1: So when I saw this video of a woman sitting in the dining area using a fork to scratch the bottoms of her feet,
3: yuck,
1: I almost threw my phone across the room. As a matter of fact, I did. Now, I need somebody to explain this to me. Out of every decision old girl could have made that day, that's the one she landed on? A fork? The same utensils that thousands of people use on that cruise every single day.
4: Evis.
1: Ma'am, that is not a pedicure tool. That is something people are supposed to put in their mouths. Disgusting, nasty, cruise-goer chick. You are...
4: On my left.
1: This is the exact reason why I don't eat on buffets.
5: I beg your pardon?
1: You think you grabbing a clean fork and meanwhile, somebody decided to give themselves an in-between-the-toes spa treatment with one of them.
6: What was the reason?
1: I don't even want to imagine what happened after the camera stopped rolling. Did she put it back? Did she get another one? Forever, I won't know the answer to that question. Should we all just go get plastic forks and keep them in our pockets?
7: Out of pocket for that shit.
1: Now I gotta give Carnival credit. They responded quickly with a statement that reads, "We can confirm that forks are intended for food, not foot care."
5: Bruh.
1: They also said that as soon as they became aware of the situation, they addressed it with the guest and removed that utensil from service. Y'all should have put her in the cruise jail, if you ask me. FYI, they do have a jail on every boat.
3: I know you f***ing lying.
1: Don't ask me how I know. Just know that they do. You be out here moving funny. I don't want to put you on the next hit list.
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9: Accidents and delays. 35 northbound accident past 119th. Right shoulder, 35 northbound past 87th.
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6: We've all been there, in a boring meeting, a long lecture, struggling to stay awake. No matter how hard you try, you nod off, and that is never a good look. Aside from the obvious, making sure you're getting enough sleep, there are a couple quick pick-me-ups that experts recommend before you take your seat. If you have time, you might try to squeeze in a quick nap, just a couple minutes even. That can increase your alertness. Or try to pop outside for a quick walk, get your blood and your hormones pumping, splash some cold water on your face, or grab a cup of coffee, obviously. If you're not a caffeine drinker, even just taking small sips of water throughout your meeting could be enough to keep you awake. Of course, you could also make a point to engage in the meeting. You're not likely to fall asleep while you're actually talking. I'm Dr. Sanjay Gupta, helping you live a better life.

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0: with Shay Moore.
1: It's Friday, July 24th. Offensive words that come from your mouth, if repeated, can make bitter enemies. Selections from the Hosea, Dr. Milana Karenga. Every mouth has two lips. The high lip gives to praise. The low lip gives to gossip. When we do not guard what we say or to whom we say it, we can never be sure which lip will repeat the words. The ancient Egyptians gave warnings about the unguarded movement of the mouth. They understood the destructive potential of words on the wrong lips. We may not be familiar with those ancient teachings, but we do know the impact of low lip speaking. Speak highly of everyone or say nothing at all. Repeat only that which you have a duty to repeat, and repeat it with a noble intent. If something you say comes back the wrong way, correct it immediately. If you quarrel with family or friends, speak to them directly. Temper your words with consciousness of empathy. Speak the way you would want to be spoken to. Remember that your parents gave you the blessing of lips. Speak to them with an attitude of gratefulness. I have spoken truly and done it righteously. 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

0: Funny Friday with comedian Michael Sean. How about Cyclosporus said, hold my beer, and tagged in salmonella into enteritis contamination. Now, if you're like, Shay, what the hell is that? 1.6 million eggs are being recalled for possible salmonella enteritis contamination. Say that three times fast. I'm appalled, Michael Sean. I just ate eggs yesterday. Pray for a real one.
1: Every few years, they always try to bring Sal back. Every once in a while, when they done ran out of stuff, let me look directly into the face of the person who's warning us. Ain't nobody scared of salmonella. You ain't gonna stop me from eating no damn eggs because of Sal. Anybody scared of Sal?
0: Oh my God.
1: I will scramble them eggs. I will omelet them eggs. I will eat them eggs in a sandwich. I will eat them eggs with bacon on them. I will eat them eggs with cat. Ain't nobody scared of Sal. People, do you know what I survived in my life? I have survived alcoholism that tried to eat my liver. Ain't nobody scared of Sal. If I see Sal in the streets, it's on sight.
0: What?
1: It's on sight if I see Sal in the streets. I might order something in a restaurant with a side of it. That's how much I'm not scared of it.
0: With a salmonella on the side?
1: Let me get a side of Sal. People are looking at me like, what? I ain't scared of Sal. Ain't nobody scared of you. We are resilient. My immune system is built for this, people.
0: Oh,
1: I grew up in the 90s where crackheads lived till they were 60. Ain't nobody scared of your little Sal. So go run and tell that to somebody else. Now, if you bring that monkeypox out, that's a different story. If monkeypox comes out, now I got respect for monkeypox.

0: 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Once again, Unity Southeast has a 20,000 pound free drive through grocery giveaway, and it's happening today at the church. Reverend Randy Ficky is here with me this morning. How you doing?
1: I am doing amazing. Thank you for having me on.
0: Let's start out with what we need as far as volunteers are concerned.
1: We are looking for volunteers of any age, as long as you're able to lift anywhere between 15 to 20 pounds. That's what we're kind of looking for. Or anyone that can just come out and, you know, hand out waters and hand out snacks and just bless the community. And if there's churches or ministries out there that just want to come out and pray for people or love on people, that would be great too.
0: Last year, I volunteered and helped to unload one of the trucks, and that was the main thing that I noticed, the love. The way your staff treats people like human beings.
1: Everybody deserves dignity and compassion and love and the understanding that they are worthy. It's more than food. We're not just filling trunks and refrigerators and cupboards. We are filling hearts, and that's what we're looking for, volunteers to come fill hearts.
0: 20,000 pound free drive-through grocery giveaway today at Unity Southeast Church, 3421 East Meyer Boulevard in KC Mo. So what are some of the items that people will be able to get?
1: Last month we had shrimp, we had steak, we had pork loin, we had oranges, bananas, strawberries. We had various different kinds of artisan bread. We had frozen meals. You're not coming down and getting a box with five or six things in it. You're coming down and you're getting 50 to 60 pounds of groceries, 20,000 pounds, 400 families. So if you do the math, you're getting about 50 or 60 pounds of good quality food.
0: 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Thank you so much for what your church does for the community that it rests in.
1: Yeah, thank you so much for having me on, and we look forward to seeing everyone who is in need of a hand up.
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15: A better life with Dr. Sanjay Gupta.
16: Now seems as good a time as any to remind you, you don't always have to take healthy habits to the extreme. Not only are you unlikely to stick with something that's difficult, even if you can keep it up, it's probably going to be to the detriment of something else. And chances are that something else is more important. So if you're on a quest to improve your health, I promise the basics are going to take you much further. I'm talking about diet, try and be as plant-based as possible, exercise, meaning multiple rounds of cardio and strength training, and sleep. For most people, 7 to 9 hours a night. I'd like to think of these things as sort of a three-legged stool. right? If you're not doing any one of them, it's really hard to keep balanced with the others. The key here is you don't have to strive for perfection. Doing anything is going to be better than nothing. I'm Dr. Sanjay Gupta, helping you live a better life.
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0: Now, I know nobody wanted to get to the weekend and see all this damn rain. Nobody in Kansas City woke up today saying, what, man, come on. It's Friday. It's a big weekend in the city. Especially on Sunday, two big things going on Sunday. Outdoor concert, award ceremony on Sunday. People's birthdays. Some people having camping birthday trips. Happy birthday, Donetta. It's Friday. We ain't wake up with a win.
1: It's Friday.
0: Let me see if I can bring a little sunshine. A little clear skies for somebody this morning. First caller, first caller. Just call me right now, 913-933-1051. I'm going to give you tickets to see 42 Doug next week with Babyface Ray at the Truman. Why? Because it's raining. And it's the weekend. This is snuggle and cuddle weather. That weekend weather.

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0: How you doing?
1: Good. I'm not messing with this train, though. This is not good.
0: Not good at all. Not on a Friday.
1: Friday on payday. What?
0: All right. Well, check it out. You got tickets to 42 Thug next week at the Troom.
1: Man, I just graduated college, too. Thank you.
0: Congratulations. Who are you going to take with you to the show?
1: Oh, my best friend from Michigan.
0: All right, well, shout her out.
1: Oh, it's her name's, oh, my God, Breezy.

0: city. Is it Plaza or the Legends for you? But we know who plays the best hip-hop and R&B for the city. It's Power 105.1, KC's hip-hop and R&B.
1: Yeah. Hey.

0: like this. We need this on a Monday or a nice lazy Sunday, but not a Friday. I got more tickets for 42 Doug. I'm going to do that at the end of the 12 new mixtape today. Tapped in with Boogie D on this Friday.
1: Good morning.
2: 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Good morning, Kansas City. 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Call Boogie D now. 913-933-1051.
0: About 1051, Miss Cindy. It is raining outside. It is horrible outside. So let's do what we got to do on a Friday.
3: Good morning, Kansas City. It's your girl, Miss Cindy, who is your morning affirmation. Today, I wake up filled with positivity and confidence. I trust that the universe supports me and is guiding me towards my dreams. I will approach this day with energy, gratitude, and an open heart, knowing that great things are on the way for me. And that's all that I have for y'all this morning.
0: That's all we need. Stay dry out there, all right?

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8: All right, breaking news for all my basketball fans. Everybody's been waiting on the LeBron James. Where is he going to play? It is now official. LeBron James is joining the Philadelphia 76ers on a two-year deal. LeBron James is signing to play 2 years with Joel Embiid, Jaylen Brown, Tyrese Maxey, Edgecombe, and the Philadelphia 76ers. A lot of you know Kansas City. Me as a diehard Knicks fan, I got my ring. Reigning defending champs. But this scares me. To all the LeBron guys out there, the LeBron James fans, you can put away your Laker jersey. It is official. He is now a Philadelphia 76er. Man. Knicks, 76ers, let's watch.

0: after I finish the 12 new mixtape on a... But besides the verses last night, the sports world has been rocked. LeBron James will play the next 2 years of his basketball career in the city of Philadelphia. He is joining the Philadelphia 76ers on a 2-year deal, 8 mil, with a player option. Does it mean it makes the 76ers perhaps the lead dogs in the Eastern Conference over my reigning defending world champs, New York Knicks? But still in the West, you got the Spurs, you got OKC, you got Denver lurking around. But there it is, LeBron James on a rainy Friday finally makes the big decision going to the 76ers. But okay, it is what it is. All right, as we get ready for a big weekend here in Kansas City, Sunday, a lot of people will be at Azura Amphitheater. Other people will be down at the Kauffman. But either way, it is raining on a Friday. But we will get through this. But hey, if you watched Versus yesterday, can you give me your review? Your review of the game in YG, West Coast Dons last night on the Versus. Holla at your boy Boogie D. 913-933-1051. I greatly appreciate it.
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13: Every few years, they would try to bring style back. Every once in a while, when they done ran out of stuff, let me look directly into the face of the person who's warning us. Ain't nobody scared of salmonella. Ain't nobody scared of salmonella. You ain't gonna stop me from eating no damn eggs because of style. Ain't nobody scared of style.
14: Wake up. Wake up with the shake.

should have asked a better question, Kansas City, because I guess y'all didn't care about YG in the game last night. On the verses. Maybe the question I should have asked you is, if they were going to have a West Coast versus last night, what two West Coast artists would you have rather want to watch than YG in the game, because it doesn't feel like anybody really cared? So let's ask that question. If you was able to book a West Coast versus, and remember, we already had Too Short. We've already had E4. So we're not going to use them two. Who would you have rather seen over YG in the game? Because I got to be honest with you, that didn't impress me either. I like YG a lot. The game, whatever. But if I was booking a West Coast versus, I think I would rather have wanted to see, and I ain't going to lie to you, Ice Cube. First name come to my head, Cube. Ice Cube. But who would be the person he would do in the verses on a West Coast battle? Anybody want to add the other name? 913-933-1051.

0: me any place on the map, cause I'm him. Never chase bread, chase the vision. Make your word when you see it, be the business. No cap, God am a witness. Success feel better, independent. 9-11 at the Valley, Adeline. Big Master P vibe, no limit. Falling hard on another hemisphere. Somebody tell them people Mr. Hem is here.
1: Whoa, whoa, whoa, whoa, whoa, whoa.
0: Mr. Hem is here.
1: Whoa, whoa, whoa, whoa, whoa, whoa.
0: Mr. Hem.
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0: live streaming the 12 new mixtapes. So join me on my Instagram at BoogieD1051KC at noon. We all have some fun, and I'll hook somebody up with 42 the tickets at the end of that. Bow 1051, what up, though?
1: Hey, Boogie.
0: What up?
1: I was just wanting to put in my two cents. I think Kendrick Lamar would be a worthy adversary.
0: Against Ice Cube? Don't you feel that's two different generations of hip-hop?
1: Yeah, I think that's what would make it interesting.
0: What about Kendrick and somebody a little closer? Like, who else on the West Coast with a Kendrick? Oh, I got a question for you. What if we had Ice Cube versus Snoop Dogg?
1: That would work. Yeah.
0: Man.
1: I pay money.
0: So did you watch last night's versus with the Game and YG?
1: Yeah, I did.
0: What did you think?
1: I think YG brought it myself. I mean, just my humble opinion.
0: Okay. I mean, was you even impressed that the Game was there, or did you care?
1: It was a little bit. I mean, just, you know, a little bit of interest, I guess.
0: No, you saying that basically the Game was whack, and you was like, we couldn't find nobody better than the Game.
1: I agree.
0: What's your name, homie? What's your name, bro?
1: This is Bobby.
0: Appreciate the call, Bobby. Have a good Friday. All right, stay dry out there.
1: Thank you, too. Thank you.
2: It's another big concert coming to Kansas City. 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
19: What are the chances you are listening to this while drinking a nice hot cup of coffee? If so, don't let me stop you. For years, we've been reporting on the health benefits of coffee, and that's not going to stop today. A new study, this one out of Harvard School of Public Health, found that coffee and tea could help lower your risk of developing dementia. People who enjoyed 1 to 3 caffeinated cups a day saw the biggest impact. In addition to the caffeine, coffee contains hundreds of bioactive compounds that can influence inflammation, glucose metabolism, vascular function, and oxidative stress. It's also possible coffee drinkers might be doing other things that keep them healthy. Eating a more balanced diet, getting plenty of exercise, sleep, not smoking, or drinking too much alcohol. And finally, staying socially active. I'm Dr. Sanjay Gupta, helping you live a better life.
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0: what about Dr. Dre and Snoop Dogg?
1: Well, everybody's saying Snoop, but Dre really don't, you know, he's the producer. So I think people want to see Snoop.
0: Yeah.
1: Versus who?
0: Snoop versus everybody.
1: That's not what this is, Miss Cindy. It's a West Coast versus. You got to name a name.
0: Okay, well, we could do Snoop versus the one that's like, I got five on it.
1: That's a group. They were called the Loonies. They had one song that you care about. That's not a versus.
0: Boogie D, you making things easy, man. Like, okay, that's all. I don't know.
1: All right, thank you, Miss Cindy. Bye. Didn't Snoop do a versus early in the versus thing? I kind of vaguely remember.

0: with the YG game, West Coast versus. So we're asking people if you could book your own West Coast versus, and you cannot use E-40 or Too Short because they've already had theirs. Who would you put on the versus stage representing the West Coast?
1: Oh, I can't use E-40, can't use Too Short.
0: They've already done it.
1: Right, right. But can I put like E-40 with somebody else?
0: No. We want two West Coast artists we have not seen.
1: So it has to be somebody hasn't been seen at all.
0: Yeah.
1: Okay. I can't say like, I'm trying to think of somebody that you haven't, other than Snoop, Dre, Ice Cube.
0: I think it would come down, everybody would want Ice Cube and Snoop. I think that would be a

0: on this Friday. Also, I'm going to be live streaming on my Instagram at BoogieD1051KC, but people still coming in with their better West Coast versus. A lot of people did not like the YG game one last night. So, 1051, what up, though?
1: What's up, man?
0: What up?
1: I was trying to say, man, I was thinking, what about Snoop and DJ Quick?
0: I like DJ Quick. I like that. Then you can get a little High C in there. You get a little Loonies in there. I like that.
1: Yeah. You know what I'm saying? Bring it all the way. Don't take it all the way back with them.
0: All right. What's your name, bro?
1: My name's Brandon.
0: Appreciate the call, homie.

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2: All right, it is Friday. I am live streaming on my Instagram at Boogie D1051 KC. Tap in with me on my Instagram, Boogie D1051 KC on the live stream. You can also get a request on it because I can see the comments and all that. And at the end, I got tickets to 42 Thugs. Since we've been talking about the West Coast versus yesterday that everybody was not feeling, and we've kind of been booking our own, everybody is always saying, we want Snoop. So it's only right that I play some Snoop to get us started right on this Friday. It's only right that I probably do a little Snoop versus West Coast everybody. Why not? Let's have some fun.

Street King, I see you. Gabrielle, I see you. All right, y'all need some requests? Why not?

What you need on this Friday? I'm in that West Coast bag right now. Boogie D 105, what Casey on Instagram? I'm live streaming. Let's go. Shout out to everybody on that live stream right now. Who needs some VSOP on this Friday? Happy birthday, Donetta. Happy birthday.

Versus with Cypress Hill? Versus with Cypress Hill. If we had that, that would be L. Who would you want to see Cypress Hill take on a Versus West Coast style?

My man Chuck is like, you ain't hit no NWA and you talking about you on the West Coast. Chuck, are you like trying to test me? Because this is what you do, Chuck. Okay, so you want some NWA, Chuck? How about this one right here? We on the West Side today, Kansas City. We on the West Side. Is that cool? Is that okay with you? Bookie D 1051 KC on my Instagram. We live streaming right now. All right. T.D. Marie, I see you. I hope I said that correctly on the gram. All right, Chuck, stop bothering me. Here's your NWA.

0: Kansas City, I got to play my boo-boo. I've been in love with her since she first dropped on the scene. This is my girlfriend.
1: Yo, Jinx, man, we got to find some.
0: This is my West Coast girlfriend right here. I love you, yo.

Since I'm in this West Coast bag, it is about that time I open up these power lines for 42 Doug Babyface Ray tickets on this Friday. 913-933-1051. Since I'm in the West Coast bag, and if you know anything about going to a West Coast party, Kansas City, the DJ always slows it down. It's mandatory. It's mandatory that you play a slow jam at a West Coast party. And since we on the West Side, why not? 42 Doug tickets right now. Call me. 913-933-1051. I'm on my gram, Boogie D1051 KC on Instagram. You heard?

0: Hey, Nicole, how are you?
1: Good, how are you?
0: I'm good. You staying dry out there?
1: Yes, I am. Yes, I am.
0: Did you like the West Coast set today?
1: Heck yeah. I was in here grooving.
0: All right, well, you're going to check out 42 Doug and Babyface Red the Truman on the 30th.
1: That's what I'm talking about?
0: I thought you hung up on me.
1: Definitely not. Definitely did not.
0: Who are you going to take with you to the show?
1: I'm taking my boyfriend to the show.
0: Well, what's your boyfriend's name?
1: Tony.
0: All right. Tony. And it's funny. We're playing Tony, Tony, Tony, and your boyfriend's name is Tony. You get it?
1: Yeah. Go ahead. Play that.

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0: On a rainy Friday, big weekend ahead to Sunday. Shout out to everybody that'll be on the KCK side in Azura Amphitheater. Shout out to everybody else that'll be down at the Kauffman this weekend, this Sunday for the big awards. So, LeBron James, now a member of the Philadelphia 76ers. Big news this morning that broke early. All right, so there it is, 76ers. All right. They're now the favorites to come out the East over my reigning defending world champs, New York Knicks. We shall see. That's basketball. We still got to get the football season. Training camps are opening up all around the league. And here in Kansas City, there's only one thing people are caring about. The red and the gold. Man, football is in the air, Kansas City. Power 105.1.

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0: Got to get your roll on this Friday, man. The weekend is here regardless of how the weather is, man. Also, I want to say happy birthday to Donetta. Happy birthday to Donetta. Having a big camping birthday extravaganza. Happy birthday to you, all right? Power 105.1.
1: She ain't even all that. Like, I ain't even like that. Ain't her mama white.

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18: Every few years, they always try to bring Sal back. 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Ain't nobody scared of salmonella. Ain't nobody scared of salmonella. 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Ain't nobody scared of Sal.
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13: A Better Life with Dr. Sanjay Gupta.
14: I read this interesting story the other day, which was written by a colleague of mine, about why so-called, quote, admin nights are the new book club for busy adults. Now, I learned this is a term coined by journalist Chris Collin, who wrote about this life hack in the Wall Street Journal. An admin night is when people come together for a night, a fun night, while holding one another accountable to an assignment. The ones usually considered back burner tasks, the ones that you've been putting off. The person you choose to do an admin night with matters a lot because that's your accountability partner. That's what one person told us. People love the social aspect because it can bring these boring tasks to light, make them feel more fun, and where you go matters as well. You need to have enough space and hopefully not too many distractions. And again, don't forget to leave some time for fun. I'm Dr. Sanjay Gupta, helping you live a better life.
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1: Hello.
0: Hi, who's this?
1: This is DK.
0: Hi, DK. What's your good news for today?
1: My good news for today is, honestly, I woke up this morning.
0: Amen to that. Thank you, DK. I appreciate you calling in.
1: You're welcome. Thank you.
0: You got some good news? Call me 913-933-1051. The phone lines are open.

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1: Hi, Miss Cindy. 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
0: It's my baby's birthday, and what?
1: Happy birthday to Nay. What you guys doing to turn up?
0: We about to get ready to go to Capitol Grill, and then we going to this little wine thing, and then we going out, and then we going out, then we going out.
1: Okay, so I'm going to see you outside, Miss Cindy.
0: You're going to see me outside.
1: Okay, well, yes. Tell Nay that we told her happy birthday.
0: She said happy birthday, Nay.
1: Happy.

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Casey's Hip Hop and R&B. It is evening. I still got your chance to win tickets to go see 42 Doug at the Truman July the 30th. We're playing till evening for those. That's in the 4 o'clock hour. DJ Q, he's going to be on the ones and twos for his Friday mix in the 5 o'clock hour. But coming up next, I got the top three things in KC that you need to know.

0: 2 p.m.
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10: Every few years, they would try to bring Sal back. 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

good thing you have me, because you know we got to keep you up on things. I got the top three things in KC that you need to know for your Friday. Number three thing in KC that you need to know for your Friday. PickleCon returns to Kansas City this weekend at the Kansas City Convention Center in Bartle Hall. They're going to be having celebrity tournaments, clinics, and a $20 day special for locals to watch the tournament. So if you see a lot of people with rackets downtown, that's why. Number two thing in KC that you need to know for your Friday, there are more measles cases this year than last year. Last year was actually the worst that they have seen in a long time for measles, and this year is on track to be a record breaker. Doctors say that it is important for people to get vaccinated to protect them and others from measles, so do what you got to do. And number one thing in KC that you need to know for your Friday, cyclosporiasis, also known as explosive diarrhea cases, have surged in Johnson County with 300 reported cases. The source of the outbreak was linked to iceberg lettuce that was shipped to Taco Bell from Taylor Farms in Mexico. The Center for Disease and Control and Prevention said that the outbreak was first tied to Taco Bell, and it now includes Kansas along with Illinois, Oklahoma, and Pennsylvania. And that's all I got for the top three things in KC that you need to know for your Friday. Coming up next inside the Binger Port. At his big age, this is nothing to brag about, but her accomplishment, it is one of my dreams. She should brag about this. I'll tell you what I'm talking about next inside the Binger Port.

Friday. Coming up next inside the Bing Report, at his big age, this is nothing to brag about. Maybe when I was in kindergarten, I'd brag about this, but not grown like this. I'll tell you what I'm talking about next.

0: Yes, it is. Make sure you follow me on X, Instagram, and TikTok at It's Biggie Baby. So congratulations to Miss Angel Reese. They call her the basketball Barbie, and now she is a real Barbie. They made one in her image. She told People magazine that having a Barbie is a full circle moment. So good for her. I'm a Barbie girl. I used to have a whole room full of Barbies. It was a Barbie town. So for me, that is major. And let the haters hate, because you know they are. People are always hating on Angel Reese. Now, I don't know. Look, I don't think that this is a big flex for the people that always brag about how busy they are and how that they barely sleep, because you got to sleep. It is not healthy if you're not sleeping. And if I have a free moment, I am going to try and sleep. But according to Lil Wayne, this is how he lives.
1: Yeah. You find it hard to sleep at night?
2: I don't sleep.
1: Ever?
2: You don't sleep?
3: Because I work so much.
1: Yeah. What time do you go to bed?
3: I don't have a time.
4: Well, wait, do you really not sleep?
3: No,
2: you don't. How many hours?
4: Tell me about this, because I feel like I've had trouble sleeping. What do you do? So are you up from, let's say it's midnight. You're like, okay, I'm going to try to lay down and go to bed. So you're never trying to lay down and go to bed?
2: You never get into bed, ever?
3: No.
2: You never get in a bed?
3: No.
4: How do you relax? So wait. I'm going to take a deep breath.
3: I work privately, so in and out. My studio is my home, and so
4: when you say
3: that's
4: you
3: relaxation
4: work,
3: for me.
0: You know, Lil Wayne of, like, 2009, if he were to say that, I would understand. But, like, what's he doing right now? Like, Wayne really doesn't put out music like how he used to. Like, every other week we were getting a mixtape. But he needs to take a nap. And, like, if you're not sleeping, Wayne, why are you late to a lot of your shows? Like, make it make sense. Now, I'm sure you have heard the news by now, but LeBron James, he has taken his talents to Philly. He is now a 76er. I don't know. Good for him, I guess, but I don't know why he didn't just end his career in Los Angeles as a Laker. Like, if I could retire tomorrow, I would retire. I love my job, but doing nothing and enjoying the fruits of your labor, that's even better. And you know that LeBron got lots of money. I don't know why he's still playing. But the governor of Philly, Josh Sharpio, he declared it LeBron James Day in Pennsylvania. I don't know. It just doesn't have a good ring, nor does it sit well. But look, if the people of Pennsylvania like it, I love it. And that's all I got for the Bing Report. Coming up next, birthday shout-outs. If you want one, come get one. 913-933-1051.
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13: Every few years, they would try to bring Sal back. 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

down on the plaza. It is 76 degrees, rain on and off for today. Tomorrow, 40% chance of rain. It should happen earlier in the day. And then for your Sunday fun day, high 98 degrees. Next week, we might get up into the triple digits.

For today, July the 24th, happy birthday to Jennifer Lopez. Happy birthday to Nay. Nay, I told you I wouldn't forget. Happy birthday, girl. Also, happy birthday to Michelle Buteau. Also, happy birthday to Barry Bonds, Karl Malone. And if it's your birthday...

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1: Where you at?
0: At the house with it, watching Santa's.
1: Who you with?
0: On the couch with my favorite Santa. I was about to, but you convinced us. Should I decorate her walls or log off to Pinterest? Never too late to meditate on emotional attachments.

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Thank you for listening to the all-new Power 105.1 in Leawood. So I got your tickets to go see 42 Doug July the 30th at the Truman. If you want to be in the house, be the first person to answer my Tell Evany question of the day, and I got you. Here's the question. 48% of men only do this on the weekend. What's the right answer? 913-933-1051. 48% of men only do this on the weekend. What's the right answer? Call me. Good luck.

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14: Across the country right now, at this very moment, there are probably arguments taking place about who's doing more of the housework, the homework, the shuttling of kids from this activity to that. It's true. By and large, women do more of this than men. But doesn't have to be that way. And if you and your spouse can level that playing field, it's going to make both of you and your kids happier. Psychologist Yelena Kecmanovich says this might be how you get there. As hard as it might be at first, try to think of your partner like a teammate, not an adversary. Learn how to do some of the chores your partner does to get a better understanding of how much effort something takes. And finally, take the time to acknowledge what the other person is doing, and every now and then, even express your appreciation. That'll go a long way. I'm Dr. Sanjay Gupta, helping you live a better life.
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0: to Doug Tickets. Who's this?
1: Lily.
0: Lily, what's the right answer?
1: Shower.
0: No. Keep trying, Lily. Bye. Hello, next caller. Who's this?
2: This R.
0: What's the right answer?
2: Drink.
0: No, keep trying. 913-931.

0: 48% of men only do this on the weekend. What's the right answer? Who's this?
1: This is Jasmine.
0: Jasmine, what's the right answer?
1: Sleep.
0: No, keep trying. Hello, Power 105.1. Who is this?
2: Christina.
0: Christina, what's the right answer?
2: Drink.
0: No, keep trying. Power 105.1. Hello, who's this?
3: Diamond.
0: Diamond, what's the right answer?
3: Cut their hair.
0: No, keep trying. Okay, your hint, it has nothing to do with grooming, but it has something to do with the person. If you know the right answer, call me. Good luck.

camera for my kid when he

0: do this on the weekend. What's the right answer? Who's this? Hey, what's the right answer?
1: Is it no?
0: No, keep trying. Hello, who's this?
2: Hello?
0: Hi, who's this?
2: Teresa.
0: Teresa, what's the right answer?
2: Cut the grass.
0: It has nothing to do with cutting the grass, nor cutting your hair. Nothing with hygiene. It has something to do with the person.

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1: Hello, Power 51. Who is this?
2: Tanisha.
1: Tanisha, what's the right answer?
2: Call their mother.
1: Congratulations, Tanisha. 48% of men only call their moms on the weekends. I'm calling my mom all day, every day, probably three or four times a day.
3: Yeah, where are you at? What are you doing? Who are you with?
1: Exactly. Because, you know, when our parents get older, it's like we are the parents. They need some supervision.
3: That's right.
1: Uh-huh. Well, congratulations, girl. I'm hooking you up with a pair of tickets to go see 42 Doug July the 30th at the Truman. Tell everybody what station just hooked you up.
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10: As a parent, when you send your kid off to school in the morning, you know that they're going to be learning, they're going to be spending time with their friends. But new study out of UCSF found adolescents are spending an average of 70 minutes of their school day on their phones. Now, some kids will say they need their phones to help with schoolwork, but this study found that they were spending the vast majority of their screen time on TikTok, Instagram, and Snapchat. Not really apps that you're going to be turning to for homework help. Now, the study's lead author said, don't blame kids for using their phones at school. Teach them how to resist them. Focus on what they'd get by putting them aside rather than what you're taking away. Explain how phones could hurt their academic performance, and also remind them of this. Nothing takes the place of real face-to-face friendships. I'm Dr. Sanjay Gupta, helping you live a better life.
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23: Every few years, they always try to bring Sal back. 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

On July the 30th at the Truman to go see 42 Doug and Tanisha is going to be in the house. She answered my tell Evany question of the day. 48% of men only do this on the weekend. The right answer, call their mom. You better call your mom every day. Mom needs some attention.

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It's 5 p.m. and DJ Q is live in the mix with Evony. 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

0: What's happening?
1: I caught you off guard.
0: Okay, now I hear stuff.
1: Okay.
0: I couldn't hear nothing at first.
1: Okay. We are working. It's fine. I'm tired.
0: You know what? The rain kind of did that today. Like, I came in this morning for the 7 a.m. mix, and it was starting to rain and getting a little ugly, and then it just stayed ugly today.
1: Yeah. So. I want a nice warm drink, like a coffee, a pastry, and take a nap, but I'm ready for dinner.
0: What's your pastry of choice? Mine is usually like a croissant.
1: I love a croissant. Yeah, I love a cinnamon roll. McLean's, that's one of my favorites.
0: Okay, I'm ready to go check it out.
1: I don't discriminate. I'll bring you one. Next time when I see you, I'll bring you one.
0: Yeah.
1: Okay, Q, you know what to do. It's Friday.
0: It's Friday. Let's do it.

0: What's up, Evening? It's the 5 o'clock check-in mix. I said check-in. It is
1: whatever.
0: It's the quality time mix. 5 o'clock. What's up? We're not gonna let the rain defeat us today. Let's go. Spin that. What's up?
2: Spin it. Spin it. Spin it. Spin it. Spin it. Spin it. Spin it. Spin it. Spin it.

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Quality Time Mix Show, DJ Q, Power 105. 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Get out there, patronize some businesses. 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So go ahead and visit them, and visit them with a smile too. Don't go in there with that attitude. But once again, it's DJ Q signing off the Quality Time Mix Show. I'll see y'all somewhere in the city out in the streets this weekend. We out.

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3: There's congestion here on 35 southbound from 127th Street, backed up to the 435 loop. Looks like you're also going to be seeing congestion on 435 northbound from Midland Drive, backed up to 87th. I'm Sage with your right now traffic.
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14: Every few years, they were trying to bring Sal back. 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Ain't nobody scared of salmonella. 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Ain't nobody scared of Sal.
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13: Say that three times fast. I'm appalled, Michael Sean. I just ate eggs yesterday. Pray for a real one. Pray for a real one.
14: Every few years, they were trying to bring Sal back. 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
15: Ain't nobody scared of salmonella. Ain't nobody scared of salmonella. You ain't gonna stop me from eating no damn eggs because of Sal. Ain't nobody scared of Sal.
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0: again, another day. We are going to have rain off and on for the rest of the night. Right now, we are sitting at 81 degrees. Tomorrow's high, 93 degrees, 40% chance of rain. And then for your Sunday fun day, ooh, it's going to get up there. 97 degrees is going to be your high, and then triple digits for next week.
1: What?

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queen, Beyonce. Will she drop new music this year? According to her daddy, he's saying yes, but we're waiting for the queen. What up, it's Evenee. Coming up next inside the Bing Report, the Hollywood Walk of Fame class has been announced for 2027.

0: a 10. Girl, you a 10, girl, you a 10, girl, you a 10. Girl, you a 10, girl, you a 10, girl, you a 10. Girl, you a 10, girl, you a 10, girl, you a 10.
1: Who did that? Did you hear about this? Ebony is telling all. It's the Bing Report.
2: Yes, it is. Make sure you follow me on X, Instagram, and TikTok at It's Bingy Baby. So Diddy is currently sitting in solitary confinement, according to TMZ. He got into a fight with another inmate. I am not defending Diddy because he did a lot of bad things. But also, those inmates are probably having a time with him. According to the reports, Diddy held his own. I don't know if the fight was bad enough or him going into solitary confinement will affect his 2028 release date. So there's that. But, I mean, something tells me he's not going to serve his full time. Now, you remember that one time when Tyler went on The Breakfast Club and she was asked about how she was saying she was colored and not black?
3: I mean, initially, it was very difficult because prior to The Breakfast Club, I did answer that question. Yeah. And already I started getting backlash and I was like, whoa, I don't know what else to say about it, you know, because I never had to explain myself. At the time, 22 years of my life, all I knew was that I'm colored. When I was able to travel the world and learn more about the world, I then learned just how big the world is, you know, and how different each country is, how different context is. So when I learned about what it means here, I was like, whoa, like, this is gonna be a difficult conversation to have.
4: Yeah, right.
3: Being colored is like my culture, you know, it exists in my context, but I'm also black.
2: Okay. It took you long enough to address that, girl. She acted so weird during the interview, remember that? But now she's kind of like backtracking. You know, she's got new music out and nobody's talking about it. So now she's black. Now you're black. Okay, girl. I get it. She's from a different country. They call it a different thing. But her PR people could have cleaned that up a long time ago. Now, more positive news. They announced the 2027 class of the Hollywood Walk of Fame. Congratulations to Lil Wayne, Kiki Palmer, Idris Elba, Delroy Lindo, Raven Simone, David Allen Greer, Grandmaster Flash, Joe Coy, Nicole Scherzinger, and Charlamagne the God, among many more. I just can't remember all of them, but congratulations to the ones that I announced. Getting a star on the Hollywood Walk of Fame, very well deserved. Wow. That's like a definitely you made it sign. So good for them. And that's like off of the Bing Report. Coming up next, I'll tell you where you need to be.
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10: We've all been there, in a boring meeting, a long lecture, struggling to stay awake. 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Aside from the obvious, making sure you're getting enough sleep, there are a couple quick pick-me-ups that experts recommend before you take your seat. If you have time, you might try to squeeze in a quick nap, just a couple minutes even. That can increase your alertness. Or try to pop outside for a quick walk, get your blood and your hormones pumping, splash some cold water on your face, or grab a cup of coffee, obviously. If you're not a caffeine drinker, even just taking small sips of water throughout your meeting could be enough to keep you awake. Of course, you could also make a point to engage in the meeting. You're not likely to fall asleep while you're actually talking. I'm Dr. Sanjay Gupta, helping you live a better life.
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4: 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I'm appalled, Michael Sean. 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
5: Every few years, they always try to bring Sal back. 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Ain't nobody scared of salmonella. Ain't nobody scared of salmonella. You ain't gonna stop me from eating no damn eggs because of Sal. Ain't nobody scared of Sal.
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For today, July the 24th, happy birthday to Jennifer Lopez. Happy birthday to Michelle Buteau, Barry Bonds, Karl Malone. And if it's your birthday, happy birthday to you. 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

0: Cameron 51, who is this?
1: This is Miss Cindy.
0: Hi, Miss Cindy. Who you want to give a birthday shout out to?
1: It's my baby birthday, and what?
0: Happy birthday to Nay. What you guys doing to turn up?
1: We about to get ready to go to Capitol Grill, and then we going to this little wine thing, and then we going out, and then we going out, then we going out.
0: Okay, so I'm going to see you outside, Miss Cindy.
1: You're going to see me outside.
0: Okay, well, yes. Tell Nay that we told her happy birthday.
1: She said happy birthday, Nay.
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0: I'm all done for today. 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I will talk to you on Monday. 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
1: JY, turn me up. 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